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1: 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The Trump administration ramping up pressure on Cuba.
2: Sources tell ABC News that the U.S. could announce a criminal indictment against former Cuban President Raul Castro as early as next week. Now, this is being investigated by the Southern District of Florida, and it stems around the 1996 shoot down of planes that were operated by the humanitarian group Brothers of the Rescue.
3: ABC's Alex Prochet. President Trump posting that American and Nigerian forces executed a mission to eliminate ISIS leader Abu Bilal al-Manuki. The president writing that the terror group's global operation is now, in his words, greatly diminished. In New York, Long Island Railroad workers on strike as of just after midnight this morning. Issues include health benefits and pay. Just days after reversal of his double murder conviction, South Carolina prosecutors say Alec Murdoch could now face the death penalty in a new murder trial. This is ABC News.
4: From the CoastNewsToday.com Weather Center, here's your South Jersey AccuWeather forecast. Tonight will be breezy this evening, becoming partly cloudy later on with a low of 63. Expect mostly sunny skies tomorrow with warmer temperatures reaching a high of 80. There is a slight chance of an afternoon thunderstorm. Tomorrow night will be partly cloudy with a low of 62. Monday brings mostly sunny conditions with a high of 76. And Monday night will be clear with a low of 64. I'm meteorologist Jason Caterina with your AccuWeather forecast from CoastNewsToday.com.
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0: 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There's never been a better time to buy Shore Real Estate in Cape May County. 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
5: ABC News, I'm Dave Packer. President Trump announcing the death of ISIS leader Abu Bilal al-Manuki in Africa. ABC's Olivia Rubin.
6: This was a surprising post that came from President Trump on his social media platform, Truth Social, late at night, saying that at his direction, the United States forces had completed a complex military option, executing who he said was the second in command for ISIS globally.
5: London police deployed 4,000 officers to maintain order and to keep pro-Palestinian demonstrators from interacting with a massive far-right nationalist anti-immigration march. Back here at home, the busiest commuter rail system in North America hit by a strike today. 7,000 Long Island Railroad workers walking off the job after a deal wasn't reached at midnight. The Trump administration ramping up pressure on Cuba. Sources say former Cuban President Raul Castro, the brother of the late Fidel Castro, could be indicted in the U.S. in the coming days. This is ABC News. South Jersey
7: weather. From the CoastNewsToday.com Weather Center, here's your South Jersey AccuWeather forecast. Tonight will be breezy this evening, becoming partly cloudy later on with a low of 63. Expect mostly sunny skies tomorrow with warmer temperatures reaching a high of 80. There is a slight chance of an afternoon thunderstorm. Tomorrow night will be partly cloudy with a low of

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1: The reviews are in for the Michael Jackson biopic, Michael. But the critics are divided. The New York Times says it's a... However, Rolling Stone magazine says it's...
2: 23% of people have dozed off here. 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
6: ABC News, I'm Dave Packer on New York's Long Island. Hundreds of Long Island railroad workers going on strike midnight this morning, bringing North America's busiest commuter railroad to a screeching halt. The union and railroad at an impasse over pay and health benefits. President Trump posting that American-Nigerian forces executed a mission to eliminate ISIS leader Abu Bilal al-Manuki. The president writing that the terror group's global operation is now, in his words, greatly diminished in central London today.
7: We can be strong.
6: Tens of thousands of people taking part in an anti-immigration rally. It's an indication of the growing power of a far-right movement said to be closely linked with the MAGA movement here in the United States. The World Health Organization has determined that the Ebola outbreak in Congo and Uganda constitutes a public health emergency of international concern. This is ABC News.
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9: From the CoastNewsToday.com Weather Center, here's your South Jersey AccuWeather forecast. Overnight will be partly cloudy with a low of 60. Tomorrow, Sunday, expect mostly sunny skies and pleasant conditions with a high of 70.

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0: investigated by the Southern District of Florida, and it stems around the 1996 shootdown of planes that were operated by the humanitarian group Brothers of the Rescue.
1: ABC's Alex Brochet. President Trump posting on social media that American and Nigerian forces executed a mission to eliminate ISIS leader Abu Bilal al-Manuki. President writing in the post, al-Manuki will no longer terrorize the people of Africa or help plan operations to target Americans. South Carolina prosecutors signaling they may pursue the death penalty in the retrial of Alec Murdoch. The World Health Organization has determined that Ebola outbreak in Chicago, in Congo and Uganda constitutes a public health emergency of international concern. This is ABC News. South Jersey
2: from the CoastNewsToday.com Weather Center, here's your South Jersey AccuWeather forecast. Overnight will be partly cloudy with a low of 60. Tomorrow, Sunday, expect mostly sunny skies and pleasant conditions with a high of 78. There's a slight chance of an afternoon thunderstorm. Sunday night will be partly cloudy with a low of 60. Looking ahead to Monday, anticipate mostly sunny and pleasant weather with a high of 78. I'm meteorologist Jason Catarina with your AccuWeather forecast from CoastNewsToday.com.
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0: Bilal al-Manouki. Defense Secretary Pete Hegseth posting protecting Christians was part of the rationale for the operation. At a voting rights rally Saturday in Alabama, Democratic Senator Cory Booker accusing the Supreme Court of attacking the rights of black people.
1: You see, we have seen this before, where some people in black robes try to deny or take away our rights.
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3: From the CoastNewsToday.com Weather Center, here's your South Jersey AccuWeather forecast. Overnight will be partly cloudy with a low of 60. Tomorrow, Sunday, expect mostly sunny skies and pleasant conditions with a high of 78. There's a slight chance of an afternoon thunderstorm. Sunday night will be partly cloudy with a low of 60. Looking ahead to Monday, anticipate mostly sunny and pleasant weather with a high of 78. I'm meteorologist Jason Caterina with your AccuWeather forecast from CoastNewsToday.com.
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1: The reviews are in for the Michael Jackson biopic, Michael. But the critics are divided. The New York Times says it's a... However, Rolling Stone magazine says it's...
2: 23% of people have dozed off here. 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

0: Hey, it's Mark Hunter from The Wake Up Call. 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
3: Sources tell ABC News that the U.S. could announce a criminal indictment against former Cuban President Raul Castro as early as next week. Now, this is being investigated by the Southern District of Florida, and it stems around the 1996 shootdown of planes that were operated by the humanitarian group Brothers of the Rescue.
4: ABC's Alex Brochet. President Trump posting on social media that American and Nigerian forces executed a mission to eliminate ISIS leader Abu Bilal al-Manuki. President writing in the Post, al-Manuki will no longer terrorize the people of Africa or help plan operations to target Americans. South

0: An afternoon thunderstorm. Sunday night will be partly cloudy with a low of 60. Looking ahead to Monday, anticipate mostly sunny and pleasant weather with a high of 78. I'm meteorologist Jason Catarina with your AccuWeather forecast from CoastNewsToday.com.
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0: Hey, it's Mark Hunter from The Wake Up Call. The summer season 2026 is almost upon us, and we're going to be celebrating this Friday at the Wildwoods Welcome Center. Here comes the Memorial Day weekend, the unofficial start of the summer tourist season. So if you're visiting Wildwood, make sure to stop by the Wildwoods Welcome Center. It's at the end of Route 47, right before the final bridge in the Wildwood. You'll see us on the right. It's worth a quick stop because they have free welcome bags all summer with free coupon books, brochures for restaurants and attractions, and the staff has all the knowledge of everything going on in the Wildwoods. From great places to eat to all of the events happening each weekend, amusements and attractions for the entire family, and they're the first to know about available rooms at all of the lodging accommodations in the Wildwoods. 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This Friday, we'll be taking the Wake Up Call out on location from 7 a.m. till 10 a.m. And I hope to see you this Friday at the Wildwoods Welcome Center with 98.7 The Coast.
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3: ABC News, I'm Dave Packer. Two Republican challengers, Representative Julia Letlow and State Treasurer John Fleming, will advance to a runoff election in Louisiana's closely watched GOP primary. That, according to the Associated Press projection, it's a defeat for Senator Bill Cassidy, who had drawn the ire of President Trump. Cassidy becomes the first senator to lose a primary since 2017 and the first elected senator to lose one since 2012. President Trump posting on social media early Saturday that American-Nigerian forces executed a mission to eliminate ISIS leader Abu Bilal al-Minuki. Defense Secretary Pete Hegseth posting protecting Christians was part of the rationale for the operation. At a voting rights rally Saturday in Alabama, Democratic Senator Cory Booker accusing the Supreme Court of attacking the rights of black people.

0: Mostly sunny skies and pleasant conditions with a high of 78. There's a slight chance of an afternoon thunderstorm. Sunday night will be partly cloudy with a low of 60. Looking ahead to Monday, anticipate mostly sunny and pleasant weather with a high of 78. I'm meteorologist Jason Caterina with your AccuWeather forecast from CoastNewsToday.com.
1: 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And here's another hour starting right now. 98.7 The Coast, WCZT, Villis, Ocean City, Cape May.

0: Hi, this is Victor Faison. There's never been a better time to buy Shore Real Estate in Cape May County. 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And remember, it's always hot in the 609, baby.
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3: ABC News, I'm Dave Packard. Two Republican challengers, Representative Julia Letlow and State Treasurer John Fleming, will advance to a runoff election in Louisiana's closely watched GOP primary. That according to the Associated Press projection. It's a defeat for Senator Bill Cassidy, who had drawn the ire of President Trump. Cassidy becomes the first senator to lose a primary since 2017 and the first elected senator to lose one since 2012. President Trump posting on social media early Saturday that American Nigerian forces executed a mission to eliminate ISIS leader Abu Bilal al-Minuki. Defense Secretary Pete Hegseth posting protecting Christians was part of the rationale for the operation. At a voting rights rally Saturday in Alabama, Democratic Senator Cory Booker accusing the Supreme Court of attacking the rights of black people.
4: You see, we have seen this before, where some people in black robes try to deny or take away our rights.
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6: From the CoastNewsToday.com Weather Center, here's your South Jersey AccuWeather forecast. Overnight will be partly cloudy with a low of 60. Tomorrow, Sunday, expect mostly sunny skies and pleasant conditions with a high of 78. There's a slight chance of an afternoon thunderstorm. Sunday night will be partly cloudy with a low of 60. Looking ahead to Monday, anticipate mostly sunny and pleasant weather with a high of 78. I'm meteorologist Jason Caterina with your AccuWeather forecast from CoastNewsToday.com.
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1: The reviews are in for the Michael Jackson biopic, Michael. But the critics are divided. The New York Times says it's a... However, Rolling Stone magazine says it's...
2: 23% of people have dozed off here. 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
4: ABC News, I'm Dave Packer. Two Republican challengers, Representative Julia Letlow and State Treasurer John Fleming, will advance to a runoff election in Louisiana's closely watched GOP primary. That, according to the Associated Press projection, it's a defeat for Senator Bill Cassidy, who had drawn the ire of President Trump. Cassidy becomes the first senator to lose a primary since 2017 and the first elected senator to lose one since 2012. President Trump posting on social media early Saturday that American-Nigerian forces executed a mission to eliminate ISIS leader Abu Bilal al-Minuki. Defense Secretary Pete Hegseth posting protecting Christians was part of the rationale for the operation. At a voting rights rally Saturday in Alabama, Democratic Senator Cory Booker accusing the Supreme Court of attacking the rights of black people.
5: You see, we have seen this before, where some people in black robes try to deny or take away our rights.
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6: South Jersey weather. From the CoastNewsToday.com Weather Center, here's your South Jersey AccuWeather forecast. Today will bring mostly sunny skies and pleasant conditions. There is a slight chance of an afternoon thunderstorm with a high of 78. Tonight, expect partly cloudy skies and a low of 60. Tomorrow will be mostly sunny and pleasant again with a high of 78. Tomorrow night will be clear with a low of 64. Looking ahead to

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6: 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The Trump administration now ramping up pressure on Cuba.
7: Sources tell ABC News that the U.S. could announce a criminal indictment against former Cuban President Raul Castro as early as next week. Now, this is being investigated by the Southern District of Florida, and it stems around the 1996 shootdown of planes that were operated by the humanitarian group Brothers of the Rescue.
8: ABC's Alex Brochet. President Trump posting on social media that American and Nigerian forces executed a mission to eliminate ISIS leader Abu Bilal al-Manuki. President writing in the post, al-Manuki will no longer terrorize the people of Africa or help plan operations to target Americans. South Carolina prosecutors signaling they may pursue the death penalty in the retrial of Alec Murdoch. The World Health Organization has determined that Ebola outbreak in Chicago, in Congo and Uganda, constitutes a public health emergency of international concern. This is ABC News.
9: From the CoastNewsToday.com Weather Center, here's your South Jersey AccuWeather forecast. Today will bring mostly sunny skies and pleasant conditions. There's a slight chance of an afternoon thunderstorm with a high of 78. Tonight, expect partly cloudy skies and a low of 60. Tomorrow will be mostly sunny and pleasant again with a high of 78. Tomorrow night will be clear with a low of 64. Looking ahead to Tuesday, anticipate mostly sunny, breezy, and warm weather with a high of 82. I'm meteorologist Joe Lundberg with your AccuWeather forecast from CoastNewsToday.com.
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Hate to give the satisfaction asking how you're doing now. How's the castle built of people you pretend to care about? Just what you wanted. Look at you, cool guy, you got it. I see the parties and diamonds. Sometimes when I close my eyes, 6 months of torture you sold to some forbidden paradise. I loved you truly.

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2: It doesn't matter if you love him or capital H-I-M. M. Just put your paws up, 'cause you were born this way.

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Your black, white, beige, Chola descent. Your Lebanese, your Orient. 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Rejoice and love yourself today, cause baby, you were born this way.

0: Time to honor those incredible veterans for their service, sacrifice, and dedication. 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
1: The Living Waters Veterans Memorial Chapel is located at 4511 Pacific Avenue in Wildwood. We are two blocks behind the Veterans Memorial and the Convention Center, and we are located right in connection with the Lazarus House Food Pantry. With our VA and the veteran groups that are out there and the government groups, sadly, there's typically a lag of time. Things don't happen overnight. Well, if someone does not have a bed to sleep in, it's cold out, they need somewhere to go, they can't wait to sign up on Monday or next month or whatever. So there are groups and organizations that, if we find, you know, the veteran coming through the Lazarus House, or a referral from Frank or any of the volunteers there, or even when we're there, we can connect them. We have amazing motel owners in Wildwood, particularly off season. We realize that they have to make their money in season, right? Off season, we can go to them and they will, in a day, I mean, they will have a place for them, for the veterans to stay. And then we can work through getting them on and into the areas that they need.
0: We want to celebrate our local veterans who have served our country and continue to make our nation what it is today. So we'll be featuring the stories all throughout the month of May. It's Veterans Appreciation Month on the stations of Coastal Broadcasting. 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
7: South Jersey weather. From the CoastNewsToday.com Weather Center, here's your South Jersey AccuWeather forecast. Today will bring mostly sunny skies and pleasant conditions. There's a slight chance of an afternoon thunderstorm with a high of 78. Tonight, expect partly cloudy skies and a low of 60. Tomorrow will be mostly sunny and pleasant again with a high of 78. Tomorrow night will be clear with a low of 64. Looking ahead to Tuesday, anticipate mostly sunny, breezy, and warm weather with a high of 82. I'm meteorologist Joe Lundberg with your AccuWeather forecast from CoastNewsToday.com.

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4: ABC News, I'm Wayne Cabot. A Republican senator who defied Trump is sent packing by voters in Louisiana. Bill Cassidy losing in the primary 5 years after voting to convict in the Trump impeachment trial over the January 6th attack on the Capitol. Trump campaigned to get Cassidy booted, calling him a sleazebag, and Cassidy said in defeat,
5: "of character and integrity."
4: One more time on that.
5: "Insults only bother me if they come from somebody of character and integrity."
4: He's the first senator to lose a primary since 2017. Public health emergency declared by the World Health Organization after Ebola turned up in the capital of Congo, 600 miles away from the disease epicenter. There are 300 suspected cases. There are 88 deaths, but the WHO says that there is no need to close down the borders. This is ABC News.
6: South Jersey weather. From the CoastNewsToday.com Weather Center, here's your South Jersey AccuWeather forecast. Today will bring mostly sunny skies and pleasant conditions. There's a slight chance of an afternoon thunderstorm with a high of 78. Tonight, expect partly cloudy skies and a low of 60. Tomorrow will be mostly sunny and pleasant again with a high of 78. Tomorrow night will be clear with a low of 64. Looking ahead to Tuesday, anticipate mostly sunny, breezy, and warm weather with a high of 82. I'm meteorologist Joe Lundberg with your AccuWeather forecast from CoastNewsToday.com.
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1: The reviews are in for the Michael Jackson biopic, Michael. But the critics are divided. The New York Times says it's a... However, Rolling Stone magazine says it's...
2: 23% of people have dozed off here. 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

0: Time to honor those incredible veterans for their service, sacrifice, and dedication. It's Veterans Appreciation Month on the stations of Coastal Broadcasting, brought to you by Crest Savings Bank.
1: I'm the oldest daughter of Tom Collins, the founder of the Forgotten Warriors Vietnam Museum that's located in the Cape May Airport. My dad was drafted at the age of 19, and because of his experience and his unwelcome return home, he suffered severely with PTSD. After many trials and tribulations, he decided to come down to the Cape May area, where he started to help at the Naval Museum out of a small room. Well, he got permission to bring his items that he brought back from Vietnam. It didn't take him any time at all to realize the healing power sharing his story and his items did for him, as well as other Vietnam veterans. So from this, it snowballed into a mobile trailer, educating children at schools, and ultimately building the building that exists today with thousands of memorabilia and artifacts. The Forgotten Warriors Vietnam Museum is located in the Cape May Airport in Rio Grande to honor and educate future generations to come.
0: We want to celebrate our local veterans who have served our country and continue to make our nation what it is today. So we'll be featuring the stories all throughout the month of May. It's Veterans Appreciation Month on the stations of Coastal Broadcasting. And thank you to all the local heroes. 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It's Veterans Appreciation Month, brought to you by
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6: From the CoastNewsToday.com Weather Center, here's your South Jersey AccuWeather forecast. Today will bring mostly sunny skies and pleasant conditions. There's a slight chance of an afternoon thunderstorm with a high of 78. Tonight, expect partly cloudy skies and a low of 60. Tomorrow will be mostly sunny and pleasant again with a high of 78. Tomorrow night will be clear with a low of 64. Looking ahead to Tuesday, anticipate mostly sunny, breezy, and warm weather with a high of 82. I'm meteorologist Joe Lundberg with your AccuWeather forecast from CoastNewsToday.com.

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10: ABC News, I'm Wayne Cabot. Can he do that? Some of the reaction to President Trump's reported request to be paid more than $1 billion by taxpayers to a commission in exchange for dropping his lawsuit against the IRS.
7: Sources say the commission would be under no obligation to disclose the process of awarding any compensation. Trump would not be personally eligible to receive payments, but sources say entities associated with him would be, as would the 1,600 individuals charged in the January 6th Capitol attack that Trump pardoned his first day in office last year.
10: ABC's Allison Kosick. Louisiana's Bill Cassidy is the first senator to lose a primary since 2017, primaried by President Trump for voting against Trump in the January 6th impeachment trial. A driver has plowed into cars and people overnight in East Oakland, California, killing three. The driver is among the injured. This is ABC News.
3: 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Today will bring mostly sunny skies and pleasant conditions. There's a slight chance of an afternoon thunderstorm with a high of 78. Tonight, expect partly cloudy skies and a low of 60. Tomorrow will be mostly sunny and pleasant again with a high of 78. Tomorrow night will be clear with a low of 64. Looking ahead to Tuesday, anticipate mostly sunny, breezy, and warm weather with a high of 82. I'm meteorologist Joe Lundberg with your AccuWeather forecast from CoastNewsToday.com.
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7: From the CoastNewsToday.com Weather Center, here's your South Jersey AccuWeather forecast. Today will bring mostly sunny skies and pleasant conditions. There's a slight chance of an afternoon thunderstorm with a high of 78. Tonight, expect partly cloudy skies and a low of 60. Tomorrow will be mostly sunny and pleasant again with a high of 78. Tomorrow night will be clear with a low of 64. Looking ahead to Tuesday, anticipate mostly sunny, breezy, and warm weather with a high of 82. I'm meteorologist Joe Lundberg with your AccuWeather forecast from CoastNewsToday.com.

0: Hey, it's Mark Hunter from The Wake Up Call. 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
11: ABC News, I'm Wayne Cabot. Unconstitutional, says Jamie Raskin, top Democrat on the House Judiciary Committee. What President Trump wants to do, have U.S. taxpayers pay off Trump allies, including January 6th rioters.
12: Congress never passed a slush fund for the Oath Keepers and the Proud Boys and the rioters and insurrectionists, and we never would do that. So it's very clearly being made up by the president.
11: This $1.7 billion fund would be a condition for Trump to settle his $10 billion lawsuit against the IRS. No one has claimed responsibility for sending a drone into a nuclear power plant today in the United Arab Emirates, causing a generator fire but no radiation leak. Iran is suspected. The World Health Organization says there's no need to close down the borders, but it's declared a public health emergency in Congo and Uganda, at least 87 dead, 100 sick, as workers race to contain an awful disease. This is ABC News.
13: From the CoastNewsToday.com Weather Center, here's your South Jersey AccuWeather forecast. This afternoon will bring mostly sunny skies and pleasant conditions with a high of 79 degrees. There is a possibility of an afternoon thunderstorm. Tonight, expect partly cloudy skies with a low of 60. Tomorrow is forecasted to be mostly sunny and nice with a high of 78. Tomorrow night will be clear with a low of 65. Looking ahead to Tuesday, anticipate mostly sunny, breezy weather with warm temperatures reaching a high of 82 degrees. I'm meteorologist Joe Lundberg with your AccuWeather forecast from CoastNewsToday.com.
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2: 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The Michael Jackson biopic, Michael. But the critics are divided. The New York Times says it's a... However, Rolling Stone magazine says it's...
3: 23% of people have dozed off here. 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
8: ABC News, I'm Mike Dabosky. A proposed Truth and Justice Commission from the Department of Justice is drawing pushback from both sides of the aisle. The commission would oversee a $1.7 billion fund aimed at paying out people who claim to have been unfairly targeted by the government. It would come in exchange for President Trump dropping his multi-billion dollar lawsuit against the IRS for playing a role in the leak of his tax returns in 2019 and 2020. President Trump still not signing off on an arms deal with Taiwan. U.S. Trade Representative Jamison Greer speaking with ABC's This Week.
9: The United States has sold arms to Taiwan for many years.
0: It's also had many times when it didn't sell them. You know, President Obama, he had a pause on arms sales. President Bush did. Right now, the president's considering how to move forward on that.
8: And an Ebola outbreak in the Democratic Republic of Congo has been declared a public health emergency of international concern. 80 people there suspected to have died from the disease. This is ABC News.
3: 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And remember, when you're hungry, it's Panzini's.
9: From the CoastNewsToday.com Weather Center, here's your South Jersey AccuWeather forecast. This afternoon will bring mostly sunny skies and pleasant conditions with a chance of an afternoon thunderstorm. Expect a high of 79. Tonight it will be partly cloudy with a low of 61. Tomorrow is set to be mostly sunny and nice with a high of 78. Tomorrow night will be clear and warm with a low of 66. Looking ahead to Tuesday, anticipate mostly sunny and warm weather with breezy conditions in the afternoon and a high of 82. I'm meteorologist Joe Lundberg with your AccuWeather forecast from CoastNewsToday.com.
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13: ABC News. News. I'm Mike Dabosky. A proposed Truth and Justice Commission from the Department of Justice is drawing pushback from both sides of the aisle. The commission would oversee a $1.7 billion fund aimed at paying out people who claim to have been unfairly targeted by the government. It would come in exchange for President Trump dropping his multi-billion dollar lawsuit against the IRS for playing a role in the leak of his tax returns in 2019 and 2020. President Trump still not signing off on an arms deal with Taiwan. U.S. Trade Representative Jamison Greer speaking with ABC's This Week.
14: The United States has sold arms to Taiwan for many years. It's also had many times when it didn't sell them. You know, President Obama, he had a pause on arms sales. President Bush did. Right now, the president's considering how to move forward on that.
13: And an Ebola outbreak in the Democratic Republic of Congo has been declared a public health emergency of international concern. 80 people there suspected to have died from the disease. This is ABC News.
12: This update is brought to you by Panzini's, located in Sea Isle City and Woodbine. And remember, when you're hungry, it's Panzini's.
15: From the CoastNewsToday.com Weather Center, here's your South Jersey AccuWeather forecast. This afternoon will bring mostly sunny skies and pleasant conditions, with a chance of an afternoon thunderstorm. Expect a high of 79. Tonight it will be partly cloudy with a low of 61. Tomorrow is set to be mostly sunny and nice with a high of 78. Tomorrow night will be clear and warm with a low of 66. Looking ahead to Tuesday, anticipate mostly sunny and warm weather with breezy conditions in the afternoon and a high of 82. I'm meteorologist Joe Lundberg with your AccuWeather forecast from CoastNewsToday.com.
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0: 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And remember, it's always hot in the 609, baby.
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1: Hello, I am Sean Swords. I am the Director of Operations for American Veterans Media. We produce 6 veterans films that are currently running on Pennsylvania Cable Network and in the city of Philadelphia. And we have an offer from PBS now to go national with some of these films. We've been down the shore now. We've had an office for 5 years in Cape May and Wildwood, actually 2 offices. And we've produced 3 veterans films down here. You know, we were crying a lot, you know, when we were doing the interviews. It was very cathartic for these people to release this pain. But at the same time, we had no idea what they all went through. We have the longest yarn premiere. We've kind of gone out of our wheelhouse with this one, with the Vietnam projects and the PTSD and collateral damage to World War II, the Normandy invasion, and the long-term impact of the D-Day invasion and relationships between fathers and sons. And also, we traveled around with the longest yarn tapestry that was at the Wildwood Air Station, Naval Air Station, for I believe 4 or 5 months. It's a tapestry with 80 scenes from the D-Day invasion, knitted by knitters all over the world. It's a story of 80 different events from D-Day. So we'll be premiering this at the Cape May Convention Center on May 21st. There'll be 2 screenings, I believe at 2 and 6:30. It's online, you can check it out. It's called A Thread Through History, The Longest Yarn Story. But this took us 2 years and it was filmed in 5 countries, and it's a comprehensive overview of Normandy and the long-term relationships that evolved from that invasion.
0: 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So we'll be featuring the stories all throughout the month of May. It's Veterans Appreciation Month on the stations of Coastal Broadcasting. 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
11: ABC News, I'm Mike Dubosky. The Trump administration is facing new pushback over a proposed Truth and Justice Commission. That organization would oversee a $1.7 billion fund aimed at financing payouts to people who claim to have been wronged by the government. The move, which hasn't been officially announced yet, would come in exchange for the president dropping his $10 billion lawsuit against the IRS. About 250,000 people could be in for a rough start to the work week tomorrow if the Long Island Railroad strike continues.
12: The walkout starting just after midnight Saturday after months of negotiations between the MTA and unions representing some 3,500 rail workers collapsed.
13: We're just looking for an agreement that ensures our members' standard of living. That's all this is about.
12: The main sticking points? Pay raises between 4.5% and 5%, along with health care costs.
11: ABC's Morgan Norwood at Penn Station. New York Governor Kathy Hochul urging those who can to work from home. This is ABC News. South Jersey
14: weather. From the CoastNewsToday.com Weather Center, here's your South Jersey AccuWeather forecast. This afternoon will bring mostly sunny skies and pleasant conditions with a chance of an afternoon thunderstorm. Expect a high of 79. Tonight it will be partly cloudy with a low of 61. Tomorrow is set to be mostly sunny and nice with a high of 78. Tomorrow night will be clear and warm with a low of 66. Looking ahead to Tuesday, anticipate mostly sunny and warm weather with breezy conditions in the afternoon and a high of 82. I'm meteorologist Joe Lundberg with your AccuWeather forecast from CoastNewsToday.com.
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1: The reviews are in for the Michael Jackson biopic, Michael. But the critics are divided. The New York Times says it's a... 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
1: Hi, I'm John Carlson from the Cape May County Division of Veterans Services. The VA has presumptive conditions for certain toxic exposures. That means they have a list of conditions that are caused for each exposure. Exposures include Agent Orange, Camp Lejeune contaminated water, burn pits in Southwest Asia, and radiation exposures from atomic energy. The VA also considers other toxic exposures like asbestos on ships and occupational exposures while serving, like noise. The claim is not an exposure, it's the disability that was caused by the exposure. If you have questions, you can contact the Cape May County Division of Veterans Services, 609-886-2762, to speak to a veteran service officer. We're two doors down from the VA clinic in Rio Grande.
0: We want to celebrate our local veterans who have served our country and continue to make our nation what it is today. 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It's Veterans Appreciation Month on the stations of Coastal Broadcasting. 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
9: KB ABC News, I'm Mike Dubusky. Major primary elections scheduled this week in Georgia, Kentucky, Pennsylvania, and elsewhere. Last night, Louisiana Republican Bill Cassidy conceded his race, the first senator to lose a primary challenge since 2017. A rare variant of Ebola is now being closely monitored in the Democratic Republic of the Congo. So far, at least 80 people are suspected to have died from the illness. Dr. Jean Kaseya, Director General of Africa's Centers for Disease Control and Prevention.
10: We need in Africa to start to say we must manufacture vaccines, medicines that we need, because we cannot on a daily basis when we have an outbreak to be on panic mode. Currently, I'm on panic mode. Because people are dying, I don't have medicine.
9: And an Air Force base outside Boise, Idaho has been locked down after two planes appear to have crashed in midair. Emergency responders now on the scene.
11: 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And remember, when you're hungry, it's Panzini's.
12: From the CoastNewsToday.com Weather Center, here's your South Jersey AccuWeather forecast. Tonight will bring partly cloudy skies with a low of 61. Tomorrow, expect mostly sunny conditions with pleasant weather and a high of 78. Tomorrow night will be clear and warm with a low of 66. Moving on to Tuesday, anticipate mostly sunny and warm weather with breezy conditions in the afternoon and a high of 82. Tuesday night will be breezy in the evening, otherwise mainly clear with a low of 65. I'm meteorologist Jason Caterina with your AccuWeather forecast from CoastNewsToday.com.
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22: ABC News, I'm Mike Dubosky. Major primary elections scheduled this week in Georgia, Kentucky, Pennsylvania, and elsewhere. Last night, Louisiana Republican Bill Cassidy conceded his race, the first senator to lose a primary challenge since 2017. A rare variant of Ebola is now being closely monitored in the Democratic Republic of the Congo. So far, at least 80 people are suspected to have died from the illness. Dr. Jean Kaseya, Director General of Africa's Centers for Disease Control and Prevention.
23: We need in Africa to start to say we must manufacture vaccines, medicines that we need, because we cannot on a daily basis when we have an outbreak to be on panic mode. Currently, I'm on panic mode. because people are dying. I don't have medicine.
22: And an Air Force base outside Boise, Idaho has been locked down after two planes appear to have crashed in midair. Emergency responders now on the scene.
1: From the CoastNewsToday.com Weather Center, here's your South Jersey AccuWeather forecast. Tonight will bring partly cloudy skies with a low of 61. Tomorrow, expect mostly sunny conditions with pleasant weather and a high of 78. Tomorrow night will be clear and warm with a low of 66. Moving on to Tuesday, anticipate mostly sunny and warm weather with breezy conditions in the afternoon and a high of 82. Tuesday night will be breezy in the evening, otherwise mainly clear with a low of 65. I'm meteorologist Jason Catarino with your AccuWeather forecast from CoastNewsToday.com.
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0: it's Mark Hunter from The Wake Up Call. The summer season 2026 is almost upon us, and we're going to be celebrating this Friday at the Wildwoods Welcome Center. Here comes the Memorial Day weekend, the unofficial start of the summer tourist season. So if you're visiting Wildwood, make sure to stop by the Wildwoods Welcome Center. It's at the end of Route 47, right before the final bridge in the Wildwood. You'll see us on the right. It's worth a quick stop because they have free welcome bags all summer with free coupon books, brochures for restaurants and attractions, and the staff has all the knowledge of everything going on in the Wildwoods. From great places to eat to all of the events happening each weekend, amusements and attractions for the entire family, and they're the first to know about available rooms at all of the lodging accommodations in the Wildwoods. 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
4: ABC News, I'm Mike Dabusky. The Department of Justice could announce as soon as tomorrow a $1.7 billion fund to finance payouts to those who claim they were wronged by the government. It's part of a proposal to settle President Trump's $10 billion lawsuit against the IRS. Democratic Representative Jamie Raskin of Maryland responding on ABC's This Week.
5: This, of course, is a political grievance fund that Donald Trump can use to pay off his friends. If these people have a valid cause of action, they should bring it to the court like every other American does and use the system of due process and proving things by clear and convincing evidence or preponderance of the evidence, go and prove it. But the idea that Donald Trump can just pass it out like a pardon is absurd.
4: Police in Austin have issued a shelter-in-place order for parts of the city as they work to identify suspects in 10 random shootings today, including two incidents at local fire stations.
6: From the CoastNewsToday.com Weather Center, here's your South Jersey AccuWeather forecast. Tonight will bring partly cloudy skies with a low of 61. Tomorrow, expect mostly sunny conditions with pleasant weather and a high of 78. Tomorrow night will be clear and warm with a low of 66. Moving on to Tuesday, anticipate mostly sunny and warm weather with breezy conditions in the afternoon and a high of 82. Tuesday night will be breezy in the evening, otherwise mainly clear with a low of 65. I'm meteorologist Jason Caterina with your AccuWeather forecast from CoastNewsToday.com.
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1: The reviews are in for the Michael Jackson biopic, Michael. But the critics are divided. The New York Times says it's a... However, Rolling Stone magazine says it's...
2: 23% of people have dozed off here. 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
6: These individuals are armed and dangerous. They shot four people already today.
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7: At this time, we can confirm that four individuals have been shot. One has sustained serious injury, and the other three minor injuries.
5: No word on the motive or motives. Person in Canada who was on that cruise ship has been confirmed to have hantavirus, worrying doctors and others more than 20 Ebola outbreaks in Congo and Uganda. Dr. Jean Kaseya, head of Africa's top public health organization.
8: We cannot afford to have this outbreak in many African countries.
5: He says Americans and others should pay attention because the virus can travel with people traveling on planes. Two military jets collided in midair at an air show at an Air Force base outside Boise, Idaho. The military says all four crew members ejected safely. This is ABC News.
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10: From the CoastNewsToday.com Weather Center, here's your South Jersey AccuWeather forecast. Tonight will bring partly cloudy skies with a low of 61. Tomorrow, expect mostly sunny conditions with pleasant weather and a high of 78. Tomorrow night will be clear and warm with a low of 66. Moving on to Tuesday, anticipate mostly sunny and warm weather with breezy conditions in the afternoon and a high of 82. Tuesday night will be breezy in the evening, otherwise mainly clear with a low of 65. I'm meteorologist Jason Catarina with your AccuWeather forecast from CoastNewsToday.com.
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